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1: This is Marianne Chainer with your Elwood City weather forecast for Wednesday, June 3rd. Sunny, high temperature 81, low temperature 50. Looking ahead to Thursday, partly cloudy, high temperature 85, low temperature 58. On Friday, partly cloudy, high temperature 87, low temperature 51. Calvin Presbyterian Church, 615 Crescent Avenue, Elwood City, Pennsylvania, is having Vacation Bible School on July 19th to the 23rd.
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1: This is Marianne Chainer with your Elwood City weather forecast for Wednesday, June 3rd. Sunny, high temperature 81, low temperature 50. Looking ahead to Thursday, partly cloudy, high temperature 85, low temperature 58. On Friday, partly cloudy, high temperature 87, low temperature 51. Calvin Presbyterian Church, 615 Crescent Avenue, Elwood City, Pennsylvania, is having Vacation Bible School on July 19th to the 23rd.
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1: This is Marianne Chainer with your Elwood City weather forecast for Wednesday, June 3rd. Sunny, high temperature 81, low temperature 50. Looking ahead to Thursday, partly cloudy, high temperature 85, low temperature 58. On Friday, partly cloudy, high temperature 87, low temperature 51. Calvin Presbyterian Church, 615 Crescent Avenue, Elwood City, Pennsylvania, is having Vacation Bible School on July 19th to the 23rd.

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1: This is Marianne Chainer with your Elwood City weather forecast for Wednesday, June 3rd. Sunny, high temperature 81, low temperature 50. Looking ahead to Thursday, partly cloudy, high temperature 85, low temperature 58. On Friday, partly cloudy, high temperature 87, low temperature 51. Calvin Presbyterian Church, 615 Crescent Avenue, Elwood City, Pennsylvania, is having Vacation Bible School on July 19th to the 23rd.

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1: What if the alarm went off and nobody came?
2: What if the alarm went off and nobody came?
3: The Elwood City Fire Department is in need of volunteers. 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Duty is their pride, and firefighters are the indispensable foot soldiers going where they are needed. In the late 1980s, there were 300,000 volunteer firefighters. Now there are less than 30,000. A junior firefighter can be between 16 and 18 years of age. You can join the family of firefighters at 724-758-8149, and applications are also taken at the fire station, 411 6th Street in Elwood City, Pennsylvania.

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Phone 1-844-423-5049. 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
0: 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The Associates of Vietnam Veterans of America, Beaver County Chapter, 862, is having a Support Our Troops rally June 7th at the gazebo in Beaver, Pennsylvania on Sunday, June 7th at 3 p.m. For more information, Bob at 724-777-7772. 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
1: This is Marianne Chainer with your Elwood City weather forecast for Wednesday, June 3rd. Sunny, high temperature 81, low temperature 50. Looking ahead to Thursday, partly cloudy, high temperature 85, low temperature 58. On Friday, partly cloudy, high temperature 87, low temperature 51. 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
1: This is Marianne Chainer with your Elwood City weather forecast for Wednesday, June 3rd. Sunny, high temperature 81, low temperature 50. Looking ahead to Thursday, partly cloudy, high temperature 85, low temperature 58. On Friday, partly cloudy, high temperature 87, low temperature 51. Calvin Presbyterian Church, 615 Crescent Avenue, Elwood City, Pennsylvania, is having Vacation Bible School on July 19th to the 23rd.

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1: This is Marianne Chainer with your Elwood City weather forecast for Wednesday, June 3rd. Sunny, high temperature 81, low temperature 50. Looking ahead to Thursday, partly cloudy, high temperature 85, low temperature 58. On Friday, partly cloudy, high temperature 87, low temperature 51. Calvin Presbyterian Church, 615 Crescent Avenue, Elwood City, Pennsylvania, is having Vacation Bible School on July 19th to the 23rd.

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1: This is Marianne Chainer with your Elwood City weather forecast for Wednesday, June 3rd. Sunny, high temperature 81, low temperature 50. Looking ahead to Thursday, partly cloudy, high temperature 85, low temperature 58. On Friday, partly cloudy, high temperature 87, low temperature 51. Calvin Presbyterian Church, 615 Crescent Avenue, Elwood City, Pennsylvania, is having Vacation Bible School on July 19th to the 23rd.

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1: This is Marianne Chainer with your Elwood City weather forecast for Wednesday, June 3rd. Sunny, high temperature 81, low temperature 50. Looking ahead to Thursday, partly cloudy, high temperature 85, low temperature 58. On Friday, partly cloudy, high temperature 87, low temperature 51. Calvin Presbyterian Church, 615 Crescent Avenue, Elwood City, Pennsylvania, is having Vacation Bible School on July 19th to the 23rd.
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1: This is Marianne Chainer with your Elwood City weather forecast for Wednesday, June 3rd. Sunny, high temperature 81, low temperature 50. Looking ahead to Thursday, partly cloudy, high temperature 85, low temperature 58. On Friday, partly cloudy, high temperature 87, low temperature 51. Calvin Presbyterian Church, 615 Crescent Avenue, Elwood City, Pennsylvania, is having Vacation Bible School on July 19th to the 23rd.

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1: This is Marianne Chainer with your Elwood City weather forecast for Wednesday, June 3rd. Sunny, high temperature 81, low temperature 50. Looking ahead to Thursday, partly cloudy, high temperature 85, low temperature 58. On Friday, partly cloudy, high temperature 87, low temperature 51. Calvin Presbyterian Church, 615 Crescent Avenue, Elwood City, Pennsylvania, is having Vacation Bible School on July 19th to the 23rd. 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
1: This is Marianne Chainer with your Elwood City weather forecast for Wednesday, June 3rd. Sunny, high temperature 81, low temperature 50. Looking ahead to Thursday, partly cloudy, high temperature 85, low temperature 58. On Friday, partly cloudy, high temperature 87, low temperature 51. Calvin Presbyterian Church, 615 Crescent Avenue, Elwood City, Pennsylvania, is having Vacation Bible School on July 19th to the 23rd.

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1: This is Marianne Chainer with your Elwood City weather forecast for Wednesday, June 3rd. Sunny, high temperature 81, low temperature 50. Looking ahead to Thursday, partly cloudy, high temperature 85, low temperature 58. On Friday, partly cloudy, high temperature 87, low temperature 51. Calvin Presbyterian Church, 615 Crescent Avenue, Elwood City, Pennsylvania, is having Vacation Bible School on July 19th to the 23rd.

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1: This is Marianne Chainer with your Elwood City weather forecast for Wednesday, June 3rd. Sunny, high temperature 81, low temperature 50. Looking ahead to Thursday, partly cloudy, high temperature 85, low temperature 58. On Friday, partly cloudy, high temperature 87, low temperature 51. Calvin Presbyterian Church, 615 Crescent Avenue, Elwood City, Pennsylvania, is having Vacation Bible School on July 19th to the 23rd.

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1: This is Marianne Chainer with your Elwood City weather forecast for Wednesday, June 3rd. Sunny, high temperature 81, low temperature 50. Looking ahead to Thursday, partly cloudy, high temperature 85, low temperature 58. On Friday, partly cloudy, high temperature 87, low temperature 51. Calvin Presbyterian Church, 615 Crescent Avenue, Elwood City, Pennsylvania, is having Vacation Bible School on July 19th to the 23rd. What?

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1: This is Marianne Chainer with your Elwood City weather forecast for Wednesday, June 3rd. Sunny, high temperature 81, low temperature 50. Looking ahead to Thursday, partly cloudy, high temperature 85, low temperature 58. On Friday, partly cloudy, high temperature 87, low temperature 51. Calvin Presbyterian Church, 615 Crescent Avenue, Elwood City, Pennsylvania, is having Vacation Bible School on July 19th to the 23rd.

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I think I'm almost choking from the smell of stale perfume. And that cigarette you're smoking, I'll scare you to death.

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0: 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And I'm here at the Elwood City Public Library for Touch a Truck. And I'm with Rachel, in charge of everything.
1: Good morning. We're here for Touch a Truck. This is now the fourth year that we've had it.
0: That's what I was going to ask. How many of these have you had?
1: So this is our fourth year, and each year has gotten bigger and bigger. We have lots of fun trucks here, food trucks, and they're all here free for the community to visit our fire trucks and that kind of stuff.
0: What is your goal?
1: The goal is to get kids to the library, to make it known that it's accessible and open for anyone, and to promote our summer program. We're calling it Dino Days. So our theme is dinosaurs, and we just want to support kids reading and getting to the library this summer.
0: Well, on the way here, I saw a lot of families coming.
1: Wonderful. That's what we like to see.
0: That's for sure. Thank you, Rachel.
1: Thank you. I'm glad you're here.
0: Bye.
1: Bye.
0: And I'm here with the Riverside Panther Band, B-O-B-A. And you are?
2: I'm Amanda Gray with the...
3: I'm Beth Grossman.
4: Natalie Grossman.
0: So why are you here?
2: We are here selling lemonade boba to raise some money for our marching band.
0: And your marching band is how big?
2: We have about 50 to 60 marchers in our band right now.
0: Wow, that's a lot.
2: They're a great band. They work very hard.
0: I come down to Panther Night every year.
2: Oh, that's great. You can see them there.
3: Yes, yes.
0: Well, I'm glad you're here.
2: Thank you. We're very glad to be here.
0: Bye now.
2: Bye.
3: Bye.
0: This is Marianne again, and I'm with ABC Transit Incorporated, and you are?
5: Carol McCandless.
0: And why did you bring the school bus here today?
5: For Touch a Truck, the younger kids especially that have never ridden a bus.
0: That's true.
5: Explore them.
0: They haven't.
5: Right, yeah.
0: So they can see what it's all about.
5: Yes.
0: And they can see what they can go on to.
5: Yep. And it's so cute watching the real little ones trying to hit the big first step. That's
0: I guess so. Well, it's wonderful to see you.
5: I also want to, everybody know that we are hiring.
0: Okay.
5: And I have applications right here, and everybody will be driving a school bus every day.
0: Very good. That's a good promo for you.
5: All righty.
0: Bye now.
5: Bye. Thank you.
0: This is Marianne, and I'm with WXCD, and I'm here with...
6: Justin from the fire department.
7: And Jonathan.
0: It's great to see you. You're showing children because... the truck?
7: Well, number one, it's cool.
0: Okay.
7: Number two, it's good that these kids kind of get a recognition of what these trucks look like, what we look like, and that way they're not... Kids have a tendency to kind of be fearful of, firemen, especially when we're in all our gear. So it's good to show the kids what the gear looks like, what the trucks look like.
0: Cool. You have hats to give away, don't you?
7: Hats and goodie bags.
0: Oh,
7: lots of stickers.
8: Stickers, coloring books. Stuff,
0: okay.
8: Anything to...
0: All right. You have a lot of apparatus in there. Tell me about some of it.
7: Oh, well, today we have our ALS squad, which is basically an ambulance. They can do everything an ambulance can do except for transport people to the hospital. We've got our fire engine, which is what would be the first piece that arrives at your home if it's on fire.
0: Okay.
7: And then our rescue truck, which is what's going to go and get people out of bad spots, whether that be a car wreck, somebody, trapped under something, and anything that requires rescue, that will go.
0: And how many vehicles do you have right now?
7: We've got the engine, we've got the rescue, we've got the ALS squad, our tower, 2306 in the command. So we got six trucks currently.
0: That's a lot. And you're always looking for firefighters.
7: We're always looking for more help, yes.
0: And they can apply how?
7: They can either come down to the station, which is located on 6th Street in Elwood, or give us a call and we can coordinate that way. We get them an application and go from there.
0: What's the most interesting rescue you've had?
9: I'll let you answer that one.
10: So many. The most interesting one, actually a month ago, we had a gentleman roll an ATV out in the woods.
0: Oh.
10: It was an extensive extrication.
0: Okay.
10: I'd say within a couple miles into the woods, and we actually had to use a boat for extrication as well.
0: Wow.
10: So that's
0: so
10: probably the most
0: interesting.
10: So you
0: go everywhere, don't you?
10: We'll go everywhere, yeah.
0: Yeah.
10: The saying is, half fire will travel, so.
0: Well, it's great to see you today.
10: Yep. We appreciate it. All your support and everything, everyone's support, so. Everyone's more than welcome. Everyone's more than welcome to come visit.
0: Hear that you have a safe haven baby box.
10: Yes.
0: Coming.
10: Yep.
7: Yes. So it's, I think, one of maybe only six in the state, or maybe less than that. And we would be the closest place for a mother that isn't able to keep her child, to drop her child off in a safe manner outside of Pittsburgh. There's no
0: and
7: other.
0: And she can do that anonymously.
7: It's completely anonymous.
0: Okay.
7: Yes.
0: Very good. That's wonderful. That alone is wonderful. You firefighters are wonderful.
10: Well, we appreciate
0: it. What can I say? This has really been a pleasure. Thank you.
10: Yep,
7: thank you.
0: And this is the Search and Rescue. Your name is?
10: Alan Martino.
0: And what do you do here?
10: Well, I'm a firefighter paramedic with Elwood City Fire Department. My primary response is for any medical emergencies or trauma emergencies that happen within the borough or wherever we are requested. So our vehicle here today, not just today, but our vehicle here has all the advanced life support equipment that an ambulance has, except we do not transport anybody. So we can get to a medical emergency within minutes and provide that same life-saving care to any emergency.
0: I see you active all the time.
10: Yes, ma'am. I've been in the Elwood area, Elwood City Fire Department for 4 years, and I've been with Franklin Township Fire Department for 38 years now.
0: Wow, that's a long time.
10: It has been a long time.
0: So what's the most interesting rescue that you've had?
10: Oh, my God. The most interesting.
0: Yeah. You can't even think
10: I can't even think that far. You know, there's been so many that have just kind of blown my mind over the years to put a number on one, you know, you just kind of chalk it up and use that experience for the next time somebody screws up.
0: Well, you go all over the place.
10: Yes.
0: I see you.
10: Yes. Yeah, I've been serving Lawrence County since, Lawrence and Beaver County since 1988, so.
0: Well, it's great to have you here.
10: Well, thank you very much. Glad to be here.
0: Bye now.
10: Bye-bye.
11: Right here.
12: Where your badge goes.
11: Right here.
12: Other side.
11: Yep. You want me to put it on?
12: Okay, we'll do it later.
11: All right, you want to get in?
12: Do you want to go in? You don't have to be scared.
11: Bye, buddy. How are you?
13: Hey, do you want me to use your firework
14: and
13: take your hat?
14: Hi.
13: Pretty cool, huh?
11: Yeah, I got a sticker for you, too.
13: Whoa,
11: that's
13: you got your Coneberry Police badge.
11: You want to get in?
13: Oh, you're going right to the front.
10: How are you?
13: Okay.
0: And you are patrolman?
10: Kennedy. Yes.
0: Okay.
11: You look good, dude.
13: Can you help me take a picture?
11: Look at all that fun stuff in there. You see the computers. You have the radio, the sirens. Pretty cool, huh? That's like my own little office in there.
13: I'd rather you be in the front than in the back.
11: That's right. That's right.
0: Yeah. I'll say, Mom.
11: You want me to sign that? X that up?
13: Yes, please.
11: All right.
13: We're missing two, but I don't know what two we're missing.
0: Did you have fun?
13: Did you have fun? Can you say yes? Oh, you're just going to shake?
0: He's nodding, yes.
13: There's a lot going on, huh?
0: All right, come on. Let's go to the next one. Come over here.
15: It's a nice event.
0: Is this your first time here?
15: This is my first time here, yes.
0: Well, it's good to see you.
15: Yeah, it's just a nice event. I'm glad everybody's come out.
0: You show
15: it's a nice
0: all
15: day.
0: The children what you do.
15: Absolutely. We want to make sure the children know that they feel
0: that
15: comfortable around
0: friends.
15: The police.
0: Yeah.
15: And they can call us for anything. Yeah.
0: Thank you for being here.
15: Thank you for having us. For
0: Bye
15: sure.
0: Bye now.
15: Have a great day.
14: Always glad to be back here. It's always a pleasure. We look forward to it. The garbage truck seems to be a big hit every year.
16: I was going to ask you. You brought a garbage truck with you. And that's good.
14: Oh, yeah. Oh, yeah. The kids just absolutely love it. We've been here since they started doing it. It always seems to be one of the most popular trucks here.
16: Yes, it is.
14: As long as they keep inviting us, we'll keep coming. Love doing it.
16: And you use this for?
14: We use this for the Elwood City route. This is the Elwood City truck. This is the driver that does it.
16: It's great to see you today.
14: It's always great to be here.
16: Thank you very much for being here.
14: Oh, thanks for having us.
16: Valley Waste Management Service is the name of your truck.
14: People always want to know how much they cost, how much they weigh.
16: How much do they cost?
14: This truck here, it's about $500,000.
16: Really?
14: Yep.
16: And how much do they weigh?
14: When the truck's empty, it weighs about 41,000 pounds. When it's full, it comes back around 75,000 pounds.
16: That's a good question.
14: It does not run on any diesel fuel at all. It actually runs on compressed natural gas.
16: Okay.
14: The same gas that goes in your house that could power your dryer or your hot water tank. That's what this truck runs on. Very eco-friendly.
16: Well, I didn't know that.
14: Yep. The fuel tanks are right here. They're in the front, right behind the exhaust stack.
16: And how do you know they're empty?
14: Oh, there's a gauge right on the dashboard, just like any other vehicle.
16: Okay.
14: Takes about 3,600 pounds of fuel is what it runs on.
16: And how much do they weigh again?
14: Empty, about 41,000 pounds.
16: Wow.
14: So just shade over 20
16: pounds. So people should know that. What else can you tell me about the truck that I don't know?
14: About 13 feet high. You can drive it from either side, the left side or the right side. It's kind of like a mail truck. You can drive it from the other side. They're neat.
16: Yes,
14: On an average route, it compacts the trash, and we'll fit 700-800 houses worth of trash on one truck.
16: Really?
14: Yep. Absolutely.
16: I should stand here a long time because I get all kinds of information out of you. 700.
14: Oh, yeah. Oh, yeah. Yep.
16: I wondered how long they...
14: Oh, yeah. Yeah, they'll go out and do a whole route. No problem. 700 houses.
16: Wow.
14: When that thing compresses the trash back there, it's squeezing with about 35,000 pounds of pressure. And it just keeps smashing the trash. When it comes out at the end of the day, it comes out as a big brick.
16: And you take it to?
14: We take it to the Seneca landfill.
16: All right.
14: We're owned by Vogel Disposal. They actually own the Seneca landfill as well.
16: That's something I didn't know either.
14: Yep. Vogel Disposal now owns 14 garbage companies. We're one of the 14 that they own. Yep, all over Western Pennsylvania, Eastern Ohio. We have 6 companies in Ohio, and it's like 7 more over here in PA. Well, I've been doing this for about 20 years now, so I've soaked up a lot of information.
16: You're a good person to talk to.
14: Unfortunately, yes. Came into this company thinking it was going to be a couple month ordeal, and here we are 20 years later, and I just couldn't imagine doing anything but this.
16: 20 years you've been with the company?
14: For 16 years, okay. I was a driver. Then for the past 3.5, I've been a manager.
16: Okay.
14: So I drove every truck that we got in the fleet. I think residential, which is what this truck does, is the best division.
16: Yeah.
14: You get out there, you talk to your customers, they look forward to seeing you.
16: They know what time.
14: Yeah.
16: Just like I do.
14: When you drive like the front loaders or the roll offs, you know, nobody really knows you. You're just a guy that comes in the middle of the night. But I think it's the best division. I always loved it.
16: It's wonderful that you're here.
14: Oh, we love being here. Look forward to it every year.
16: Bye now. And you are?
14: Oh, I'm Ken Boots. I'm the residential route supervisor.

0: Seth Meyers?
1: Oh. Sure am.
0: Okay. And you are?
2: Clayton.
0: What do you do?
2: I do towing.
0: You've got a Ford Super Duty.
2: Yes.
0: Truck.
2: This is our newest truck that we own.
0: Okay. I know you tow. And you're on call all the time?
2: Yeah, 24/7.
0: Okay. And what is the number people should call?
2: 724-561-3300.
0: Well, thank you very much for being here.
2: You're welcome.
0: Bye now.
2: Bye.
0: And I'm here at a food truck. And you are Elwood Ice. And you are?
3: My name's Luke.
0: And what do you have with me today?
3: This is my son, Andrew. This is my wife, Jessica.
0: What are you having?
3: And I'm going to have the acai bowl. And Andrew had the blue raspberry Italian ice. And Jess had a vanilla ice cream Sammy.
0: Wonderful. This is a cool place to be.
3: We go here at least once a week.
0: That's good.
3: Gotta support the local businesses.
0: Yeah. Bye now. And I'm in Elwood City Public Library. And you are?
4: Amanda Hatkovich.
0: And you are the art teacher.
4: I am at Lincoln High School here in Elwood City.
0: Very good. And what are you doing today?
4: I have several of my art club students here doing free face painting for anyone that comes through.
0: It's wonderful.
4: Yeah, the kids are
0: excited.
4: There's
0: so much offered. Yeah, this is a busy place.
4: It is very busy. We've had a line since before we even started.
0: That's cool. And thank you for what you do.
4: Thank you. I appreciate that.
0: Bye now. This is Marianne Chainer again, and I'm at the Elwood City Trolley. And there are children in here. And who are you?
5: My name is Carla.
0: Okay.
5: And here's how you spell it. C-A-R-T-E-R.
0: You can spell. That's good. It's good to see all of you. This is Touch a Truck at the Elwood City Library on Lawrence Avenue in Elwood City.

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1: This is Marianne Chainer with your Elwood City weather forecast for Wednesday, June 3rd. Sunny, high temperature 81, low temperature 50. Looking ahead to Thursday, partly cloudy, high temperature 85, low temperature 58. On Friday, partly cloudy, high temperature 87, low temperature 51. Calvin Presbyterian Church, 615 Crescent Avenue, Elwood City, Pennsylvania, is having Vacation Bible School on July 19th to the 23rd.

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Yeah, it's the Tower of Power. It's too sweet to be sour. It's funky like a monkey. Yeah.

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1: This is Marianne Chainer with your Elwood City weather forecast for Wednesday, June 3rd. Sunny, high temperature 81, low temperature 50. Looking ahead to Thursday, partly cloudy, high temperature 85, low temperature 58. On Friday, partly cloudy, high temperature 87, low temperature 51. 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

0: What if the alarm went off and nobody came?
1: What if the alarm went off and nobody came?
2: What if the alarm went off and nobody came?
3: The Elwood City Fire Department is in need of volunteers. 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They calm fears, ease minds, and save lives. Duty is their pride, and firefighters are the indispensable foot soldiers going where they are needed. In the late 1980s, there were 300,000 volunteer firefighters. Now there are less than 30,000. A junior firefighter can be between 16 and 18 years of age. You can join the family of firefighters at 724-758-8149, and applications are also taken at the fire station, 411 6th Street in Elwood City, Pennsylvania.

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Phone 1-844-423-5049. 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
0: 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The Associates of Vietnam Veterans of America, Beaver County Chapter, 862, is having a Support Our Troops rally June 7th at the gazebo in Beaver, Pennsylvania on Sunday, June 7th at 3 p.m. For more information, Bob at 724-777-7772. 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The Health and Wellness Expo is on June 7th from 10 till 4 p.m. at the Pittsburgh Events Center in Harmony, Pennsylvania. 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
1: Here is your daily WXED local weather forecast.
0: This is Marianne Chainer with your Elwood City weather forecast for Wednesday, June 3rd. Sunny, high temperature 81, low temperature 50. Looking ahead to Thursday, partly cloudy, high temperature 85, low temperature 58. On Friday, partly cloudy, high temperature 87, low temperature 51. Calvin Presbyterian Church, 615 Crescent Avenue, Elwood City, Pennsylvania, is having Vacation Bible School on July 19th to the 23rd.
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1: This is Marianne Chainer with your Elwood City weather forecast for Wednesday, June 3rd. Sunny, high temperature 81, low temperature 50. Looking ahead to Thursday, partly cloudy, high temperature 85, low temperature 58. On Friday, partly cloudy, high temperature 87, low temperature 51. Calvin Presbyterian Church, 615 Crescent Avenue, Elwood City, Pennsylvania, is having Vacation Bible School on July 19th to the 23rd.

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1: Thanks, Marianne. Thank you, WXED, for having me weekly. A lot of things we get to talk about here, what's going on in the city, what's going on in the Elwood City Police Department. I'd like to start that off by stating that the Elwood City Police Department and myself are looking into public safety drones. I think it'd be a good tool to help our city. You can use those drones in many different ways. They're very expensive. They're between $10,000 and $15,000 a piece. But there'd be no cost to the borough because we have drug forfeiture money in our account. So the money would come out of that account there. And the drones, like I said, would be a very good tool in fighting crime and all sorts of issues that we may have in the borough that we need to search for somebody and things of that nature. So again, we're in the process of finalizing that deal and getting a drone here in Elwood City, at least one to start off with. Same topic. Officer Robert Byrd was sent to Carnegie last week on a class concerning drones, how to operate them properly. Very involved, so he would be the lead guy with the drones. Again, it's a very good tool for our city, and we're looking forward to having this soon here in our community. Next, I'd like to start off stating that we're in our 17th year for the Beautification Awards. You can drop off nominations to my office here on the municipal building or by calling 724-758-7286, which is the mayor's office. If you want to nominate somebody, there'll be 6 winners. They'll receive a dinner certificate, a yard sign. Like I said, it's the 17th season. If you know somebody that maintained their property in a beautiful fashion, you can nominate them, and then we check out every nomination. That'll be running till the beginning of August. Next, we've had some issues in the police department with speeding, electric bikes, things of that nature. We're looking into heavily cleaning up that area. Electric bikes, they have to be registered. You have to wear a helmet. You have to be stopping at stop signs, see things of that nature, just like driving a vehicle. Got to be careful on sidewalks. If there's a lot of people on sidewalks, I recommend you don't go on them when people are there. But if you do have an electric bike, we are going to monitor these bikes. Please obey the laws with those. That's stopping at stop signs, no excessive speeding and things of that nature, because we're going to have a crackdown on that because we've been receiving so many complaints in the Elwood City area concerning electrical bikes. Next, speeding still a problem on 4th Street, Crescent Avenue, Ewing Park. Numerous complaints. Another crackdown coming there because of speeding in those areas. Can't be tolerated. Crossing guard almost got hit by a vehicle the other day because of a speeder. So the police will be out in full force as we continue to monitor those situations and crack down on speeding in our area. Memorial Day parade's coming up on the 25th, I believe, at 10 a.m. Ceremony at American Legion Park. Afterwards, I'll be there. Opening remarks. It's a wonderful event as we honor and remember our veterans who have done so much for our country. In my eyes, they are heroes. We can never, ever thank them or repay them. But again, it's a nice ceremony, a nice parade. Hoping for the weather to cooperate like it has in the past. Hoping for a big turnout again for the parade and for the ceremony that follows immediately after the parade at American Legion Park. Again, that's on May the 25th, this coming Monday. I want to wish all the ball teams in the playoffs the best of luck, Elwood City and Riverside baseball teams for sure, and also the softball teams the best of luck. Have fun, stay injury free, and again, continued success in those programs. Mayor Anthony J. Court, thank you for your time. Thank you, WXED, here in Elwood City.
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1: Thanks, Marianne. Thank you, WXED, here in Elwood City. We're going to talk a little bit of sports today. We're going to start off with the Pittsburgh Pirates. They have lost 3 in a row now. Their overall record is 24 wins and 23 losses. 3 tough losses at home to the Philadelphia Phillies. This past Friday night, the Pirates were beating the Phillies 6-0 in the first inning, 8-3 in the eighth inning, 8-5 in the ninth inning, and ended up losing 11-9 in 11 innings. A couple concerns with the Pirates is the bullpen. It's been faltering as of late. They've counted between 7 to 10 losses directly to the bullpen. So they have to do some things in there, bring some pitchers up maybe from the minor leagues, designate some free agents there, because the bullpen's not getting it done. This past Sunday, Paul Skeens was on the mound. The Pirates lost, I believe it was 5-0. Not one of his best outings. He went 5 innings, gave up all 5 runs. They're off to St. Louis starting tomorrow night for a 3-game series in St. Louis. If you remember, they lost 4 straight to the Cardinals in Pittsburgh just 2 weeks ago, so hoping to turn that around. Again, they're off to a good start, but could have been a lot better, and now with some injuries and the bullpen faltering, they have to turn it around and real quick before they fall into last place again. Football, the Pittsburgh Steelers have signed Aaron Rodgers. I believe it's a 1-year deal, up to $25 million. There's mixed emotions about him coming. Of course, they have 3 other quarterbacks, and Mason Rudolph, Will Howard, and Drew Aller. The job is Aaron Rodgers again for 1 more year. He has a good history with Mike McCarthy, the new head coach, when they were together in Green Bay. We'll see how it plays out, but probably looking at another 500 season for the Steelers. I don't think they're a strong contender. They finally made the playoffs last year, but got knocked out by the Houston Texans in round 1. So the draft, we'll find out how that plays out, but right now we're looking probably at a 500 team, I believe, with the Steelers. A lot of question marks. On the local scene in sports, all the teams from Elbert Riverside with the playoffs, baseball for the boys and softball on the girls' part, I wish them the best of luck. I know the baseball teams won their first game each. Riverside won 3-2, and Elwood City beats, I believe, Deer Lakes 3-0. So, again, wish all the teams the best of luck. Stay injury-free. Great seasons again for all the schools, and again, continued success in the playoffs. Hockey on the national scene, they're down to 4 teams, Colorado and the Las Vegas Knights in the West. In the East is the Montreal Canadiens against the Carolina Hurricanes. Those are the 4 top teams. Those should be interesting series. So those series now are the finals in their conference, best of 7, and we'll see how those play out. But it looks like to me it's going to be Carolina and Colorado in the finals for the Stanley Cup. Again, best wishes to all the sports teams in the local area. Mayor Anthony J. Court signing off from WXED here in Elwood City.
2: Yeah.

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1: This is Marianne Chainer with your Elwood City weather forecast for Wednesday, June 3rd. Sunny, high temperature 81, low temperature 50. Looking ahead to Thursday, partly cloudy, high temperature 85, low temperature 58. On Friday, partly cloudy, high temperature 87, low temperature 51. Calvin Presbyterian Church, 615 Crescent Avenue, Elwood City, Pennsylvania, is having Vacation Bible School on July 19th to the 23rd.

Josephine Wants to Dance by Jackie French, illustrated by Bruce Whatley. Josephine loved to dance. Josephine lived in Australia, where she bounced with the brolgas and leaped with the lyrebirds. "Kangaroos don't dance, Josephine," said her little brother Joey. "They hop." But Josephine took no notice. The emus showed her how to point her toes. The eagles taught her how to soar to the music of the wind. Josephine whirled like the clouds above the river. She swayed like the branches in the trees. But still, she dreamed of somehow finding another way to dance. "There has to be something more," said Josephine wistfully as she danced over her brother. "Kangaroos don't dance, Josephine," yelled Joey, ducking his head. "They jump." But Josephine kept on dancing. The next day, Josephine found posters stuck on the trees. The ballet was coming to the town of Shaggy Gully. "That's how I'd like to dance," cried Josephine, in a pink tutu with silk ballet shoes. "Get real," said Joey. "Kangaroos don't wear tutus, Josephine, and they never wear silk ballet shoes." "I'm going to," said Josephine, pointing her toes. A week later, Josephine sneaked into town. She crept over to the hall and peered through the window as the dancers rehearsed. "Ooh," cried Josephine. She watched the dancers for hours. Then she practiced at night, all alone. She spun, she swirled, she pirouetted, and at the end, she always curtsied. "I really am becoming a dancer now," thought Josephine. The day of the first performance arrived, but the ballet company was in trouble. "Ow!" shrieked the prima ballerina as she twisted her ankle. "Oh!" sobbed the understudy as she found a splinter in her toe. "Who will dance the lead role?" cried the ballet director. "Who else can leap so high?" Josephine jumped through the window and onto the stage. "A kangaroo?" yelled the dancers. "There's a kangaroo on the stage." Josephine pointed her toes. She tossed her head. She swayed like the lyrebirds as they call to their sweethearts. She soared like an eagle through the sky. "A dancing kangaroo," everyone cried. "Who ever heard of a dancing kangaroo?" Josephine swirled above the stage like the mist playing with the moon. The director stared at Josephine. Finally, she smiled. "Well, this kangaroo can dance, and she knows the lead role, and she can jump higher than any other dancer I've seen." The director took Josephine to the wardrobe department. "A kangaroo!" exclaimed the costume designer. "I can't dress a kangaroo." "Just do your best," the director told him. The costume designer quickly altered a tutu for Josephine. He stretched some ballet shoes, too. They were probably the longest ballet shoes in the world. At last, it was time for the performance. The audience took their seats. The orchestra tuned up. Josephine stood backstage, waiting for the music to begin. "Josephine," hissed Joey through the window. "What are you doing? Come back to the bush at once." "No," said Josephine. "I'm going to dance in a pink tutu with silk ballet shoes. I'm going to jump higher than any other dancer in the world." The lights dimmed. The orchestra started playing. The curtains opened. The performance began. The ballerinas fluttered onto the stage. 1, 2, 3, 4, and Josephine. Someone in the audience giggled. "It's a kangaroo!" Then Josephine began to dance. She twirled through the air like leaves in a whirlwind. She leaped like no other dancer ever had before. And at the end, she curtsied like the brolgas bowing to the sun. The audience was silent. And then they clapped. And then they cheered. "This kangaroo is a dancer," they cried. "A truly magnificent dancer." Josephine was still curtsying when the ballet director brought bunches of roses onto the stage. "Roses are delicious," exclaimed Josephine. "And I am finally a dancer. And it's fun." In fact, dancing looked like so much fun that soon all the audience was bounding and bouncing, bumping and jumping, and prancing and pouncing and leaping and thumping, swishing and swirling, and twinkle-toe twirling. But nobody ever danced quite like Josephine. The end. Happy Birthday to You by Dr. Seuss. I wish we could do what they do in Kitru. They sure know how to say happy birthday to you. In Kitru every year, on the day you were born, they start the day right in the bright early morn.
when the birthday Hong Konger hikes high up on Mount Zorn and lets loose a big blast on the big birthday horn. And the voice of the horn calls out loud as it plays, "Wake up, for today is your day of all days." Then, the moment the horn's happy honk honk is heard, comes a fluttering flap flap, and then comes the bird. The great birthday bird, and, so far as I know, Katru is the only place birthday birds grow. This bird has a brain. He's most beautifully brained, with the brainiest bird brain that's ever been trained. He was trained by the most splendid club in the nation, the Katru Happy Birthday Association. And, whether your name is Pete, Polly, or Paul, when your birthday comes around, he's in charge of it all. Whether your name is Nate, Nellie, or Ned, he knows your address and he heads for your bed. You hear a soft swoosh in the brightening sky. You are not all awake, but you open one eye. Then over the housetops and trees of Katru, you see that bird coming to you, just to you. That bird pops right in. You are up on your feet. You jump to the window. You meet and you greet. With a secret Katru birthday high sign and shake that only good people with birthdays may make. You do it just so, with each finger and toe. Then the bird says, "Come on, brush your teeth and let's go. It's your day of all days. It's the best of the best. So don't waste a minute. Hop to it, get dressed." And 5 minutes later, you're having a snack on your way out of town on a smorgasbord's back. "Today," laughs the bird, "eat whatever you want. Today, no one tells you you can't or you shan't. And today, you don't have to be tidy or neat. If you wish, you may eat with both hands and both feet. So get in there and munch. Have a big ol' muncheroo. Today is your birthday. Today, you are you. If we didn't have birthdays, you wouldn't be you. If you'd never been born, well then what would you do? If you'd never been born, well then what would you be? You might be a fish or a toad in a tree. You might be a doorknob or three baked potatoes. You might be a bag full of hard green tomatoes. Or worse than all that, why, you might be a wasn't. A wasn't has no fun at all. No, he doesn't. A wasn't just isn't. He just isn't present. But you, you are you. And now, isn't that pleasant? So we'll go to the top of the topest blue space, the official Katru birthday sounding off place. Come on, open your mouth and sound off at the sky. Shout loud at the top of your voice, "I am I. Me, I am I, and I may not know why, but I know that I like it. Three cheers, I am I." And now on this day of all days in Katru, the association has built just for you a railway with very particular boats that are pulled through the air by funicular goats. These goats never slip, never trip, never bungle. They'll take us down fast to the birthday flower jungle. The best sniffing flowers that anyone grows, we have grown to be sniffed by your own private nose. They smell like licorice and cheese. Send 40 hoobubs up the trees to snip with snippers, nip with nippers, clip and clop with clapping clippers, nip and snip with clipping cloppers, snip and snop with snipping snoppers. All for you, the hoobubs clip. Happy birthday, Nop and Nip. Then pile the wondrous smelling stacks on 50 hippoheimers' backs. They'll take those flowers all home for you. You can keep the hippoheimers too. While this is done, I've got a hunch. It's time to eat our birthday lunch. For birthday luncheons, as a rule, we serve hot dogs rolled on a spool. So stuff and stuff and stuff and stuff and stuff until you've had enough. Now, of course, we're all mustard, so one of the rules is to wash it all off in the mustard-off pools, which are very fine warm water mountaintop tubs, which were built just for this by the mustard-off clubs. Then out of the water, sing loud while you dry. Sing loud, I am lucky. Sing loud, I am I. If you'd never been born, then you might be an isn't. An isn't has no fun at all. No, he doesn't. He never has birthdays, and that isn't pleasant. You have to be born, or you don't get a present. A present, aha! Now what kind shall I give? Why, the kind you'll remember as long as you live. Would you like a fine pet? Well, that's just what you'll get. I'll get you the fanciest pet ever yet. As you see, we have here in the heart of our nation the official Katru birthday pet reservation. From east of the eastest to west of the westest, we've searched the whole world just to bring you the bestest. They come in all sizes, small, medium, tall. If you wish, I will find you the tallest of all. To find who's the tallest, we start with the smallest.
We start with the smallest, then what do? We line them all up, back to back, two by two. Taller and taller, and when we are through, we finally will find one who's taller than who. But you have to be smart and keep watching their feet, because sometimes they stand on their tiptoes and cheat. And so from the smaller we stack them up taller, and taller and taller and taller and taller. And now here's the one who is taller than aller. He's yours, he's all yours, he's the very top tallest. I know you'll enjoy him, the tallest of allest. I'll have him shipped home to you, Birthday Express. That costs quite a lot, but I couldn't care less. Today is your birthday. Today, you are you. So what if it costs me a thousand or two? Today is your birthday. You get what you wish. You also might like a nice time telling fish. So I'll send Diver Gets, and I'll send Diver Gits, deep under the sea in their undersea kits. In all the wide world, there are no better pets than the time telling fish that gets gets and gets gets. But, speaking of time, why good gracious alive, that time-telling fish says it's 4:45. I had no idea it was getting so late. We have to get going. We have a big date. And so as the sunset burns red in the west, comes the night of the day of the best of the best, the night of all nights in Catroo. So according to rule, what we usually do is saddle up two hooded cloffers named Alice and gallop like mad to the birthday pal Alice. Your big birthday party soon starts to begin in the finest palalis you've ever been in. Now this birthday palalis, as soon you will see, has exactly 9,403 rooms to play games in, 12 halls for brass bands, not counting the 53 hamburger stands. And besides all of that, there are 65 rooms just for keeping the sweeping up afterwards brooms. Because after your party, as well as you may guess, it will take 20 days just to sweep of the mess. First we're greeted by drummers who drum as they come, and next come the strummers who strum as they come, and the drummers who drum and the strummers who strum are followed by zummers who come as they zum. Just look at those zummers, they're sort of like plumbers. They come along humming with heads in their plumbing, and that makes the music that zummers call zumming. And all of this beautiful zumming and humming, and plumbing and strumming and drumming and coming, all of it, all is for you. Look! Dr. Daring singing herrings. Daring singing spelling herrings. See what Daring's herrings do? They sing and spell it all for you. And here comes your cake, cooked by Snookers and Snookers, the official Catroo Happy Birthday Cake Cookers. And Snookers, I'm happy to say, are the only cake cookers who cook cakes today. Made of guaranteed certified strictly grade A, peppermint cucumber sausage paste butter, and the world's finest cake slicers Dutter and Dutter. And Dutter, with hatchets aflutter, high up on the poop deck, stand ready to cut her. Today you are you, that is truer than true. There is no one alive who is youer than you. Shout loud, I am lucky to be what I am. Thank goodness I'm not just a clam or a ham, or a dusty old jar of sour gooseberry jam. I am what I am, that's a great thing to be. If I say so myself, happy birthday to me. Now by horseback and birdback and hifferback too, come your friends from all over Catroo. And the birthday pal Alice heats up with hot friends, and your party goes on and on till it ends. When it ends, you're much happier, richer, and fatter, and the bird flies you home on a very soft platter. So that's what the birthday bird does in Catroo. And I wish I could do all these great things for you. The

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1: This is Lois, the president of the board of directors for the Lawrence County Humane Society, with the Elwood City weather forecast for WXED. For Thursday, June 4th, it will be mostly sunny, high temperature 87, low temperature 59. Looking ahead to Friday, it will be partly cloudy, high temperature 87, low temperature 66. And on Saturday, afternoon thunderstorms, high temperature 80, low temperature 64. The Lawrence County Humane Society is located in Newcastle, Pennsylvania, and we have many, many, many animals up for adoption. 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
1: This is Lois, the president of the board of directors for the Lawrence County Humane Society, with the Elwood City weather forecast for WXED. For Thursday, June 4th, it will be mostly sunny. High temperature 87, low temperature 59. Looking ahead to Friday, it will be partly cloudy. High temperature 87, low temperature 66. And on Saturday, afternoon thunderstorms. High temperature 80, low temperature 64. The Lawrence County Humane Society is located in Newcastle, Pennsylvania, and we have many, many, many animals up for adoption. Summertime is the best time to look for a new best friend.

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1: And the next time they're going to be looking at you, and you're going to need a lot of information to know what you're going to want to do. Because in 1985, blind faith in your leaders or in anything will get you killed. Because what I'm talking about here is

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2: This is Lois, the president of the board of directors for the Lawrence County Humane Society, with the Elwood City weather forecast for WXED. For Thursday, June 4th, it will be mostly sunny, high temperature 87, low temperature 59. Looking ahead to Friday, it will be partly cloudy, high temperature 87, low temperature 66. And on Saturday, afternoon thunderstorms, high temperature 80, low temperature 64. 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
1: This is Lois, the president of the board of directors for the Lawrence County Humane Society, with the Elwood City weather forecast for WXED. For Thursday, June 4th, will be mostly sunny, high temperature 87, low temperature 59. Looking ahead to Friday, it will be partly cloudy, high temperature 87, low temperature 66. And on Saturday, afternoon thunderstorms, high temperature 80, low temperature 64. The Lawrence County Humane Society is located in Newcastle, Pennsylvania, and we have many, many, many animals up for adoption. Summertime is the best time to look for a new best friend.

0: This just in, author and radio personality Jerry Corbin has written a new book entitled The Family Gold. In a recent interview, he said his passion for family, ancestry, and the mystery of the lost Confederate treasury led him to write this book so that the documentation of his ancestors would not just gather dust and then be trashed after he was gone. However, an unnamed source is telling us this book gives away the true location of that gold. 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